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It's KDWB, Dev Cameron and Damiano David are officially married. 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
2: 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Queen Zara Larsson and Queen Tyla teaming up for this bad boy. 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I'm obsessed. 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

Somber, back to Friends on 101.3 KDWB. Just announced this morning he's going to be performing at our iHeartRadio Jingle Ball. 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
3: Teddy Swims is going to be right here at Grand Casino Arena tomorrow night. He's going to kill it. If you're going to the show, I'm going to have FOMO. 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But here he is, number one on our iHeartRadio hit list with Mr. Know-It-All. She left.

Hilary Duff is absolutely sending me into a tailspin. It's KDWB. She recreated the moment before she met Paolo in the Lizzie McGuire movie, like throwing the coin in the Trevi Fountain. I'm like, oh my God, it's a sequel. It's actually more tour dates.

I feel like finally people are jumping on the Adele hype, and I'm so glad because I'm obsessed with her. It's 101.3 KDWB. Here's Adele with Ain't in LA.

0: just a regular Friday, a new music Friday. What's up? 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The Encore and Swifties are dissecting what that lead single is about. I'll tell you who they think it's about. That's on the way next. But first, listen, try to figure it out yourself because Patient Zero is right here.
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Honestly, hats off to the Swifties because you guys are like little detectives and I'm impressed. They just figured out that Taylor Swift's new song, Patient Zero, might be about Joe Alwyn. You can see all the reasons why. KDW.

Imagine your future father-in-law like coming to watch you at work and low-key judging you. Well, that's kind of what happened to Harry Styles the other night at Madison Square Garden. It's KDWB. Zoe Kravitz there with her dad, Lenny Kravitz. I mean, come on. Lenny Kravitz judging your show? Kind of wild.

Taylor Swift, I Knew It, I Knew You. It's 101.3 KDWB. Big day today. Taylor dropped the deluxe version of her album, The Life of a Showgirl, the encore. We got 4 new songs, and I'm absolutely obsessed. I mean, Patient Zero, incredible. And we're going to be getting that music video on Sunday at the VMAs, starring Dakota Johnson and Colin Farrell. Like, this is just going to be so epic. The teaser, insane. Like, just insane.

Maybe this makes me kind of a sap, but I really do love weddings. It's 101.3 KDWB, and one of my all-time favorite celebrity couples just tied the knot. I'm so happy for them. Like, it looked like a storybook movie. Like, literally, somebody make a movie. Netflix, where you at? I'll tell you who and give you all the details next.

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We're spending our weekend listening to the brand new Taylor Swift, but we have chances for you to win tickets all weekend long. It's a Doja Cat at Target Center winning weekend on 101.3 KDWB. I do the

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It's 101.3 KDWB. Teddy Swims going to be hitting up Grand Casino Arena tomorrow night. Oh my God, the show's going to be so good. If you're going, please tag us in your photos and videos because like I'm going to be living through you at 101.3 KDWB on Insta.

0: Let's do this. It's Savannah on the Twin Cities, number one hit music station with Fallon, Colt, and Jenny in the morning. 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I'll tell you what they were up to. That's on the way next. But first, it's a new music Friday, and I am so excited. New music from Taylor Swift. Here's Patient Zero.
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Cardi B spotted again with her rumored soccer star boyfriend, Maduka Okoye. The two of them looking very cozy at Milan Fashion Week. 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

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Somber just announced as one of the performers at our iHeartRadio Jingle Ball. 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

Definitely not going to be the best weather weekend, looking like cloudy, maybe a little rain. 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All right.

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Number one, the iHeartRadio Music Awards. Number two, the MTV VMAs. It's 101.3 KDWB. The VMA is going down this Sunday, and I'm going to give you everything you can expect and some things you might not expect either. That's all on the way next. But right now, it's Dracula on KDWB.

Della Lefty, Boston on 101.3 KDWB. It's Savannah. I am out of here. Hope you're having an amazing Friday night, but I hope you have an even better weekend. Thanks for hanging with us. I'm going to leave you with the queen herself. It's Zara Larsson, Midnight Sun.

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2: And I'm with you this hour on socials, Rad New Hit List. I'm at La Crystal Rosa Swifties. It is here. Brand new Taylor Swift. I just dropped Patient Zero for you.

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1: 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Put respect on Nickelback. Here's their new song, and it's so good. Nickelback, Make Me Love You.

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1: 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Hey, bestie, you know we are the new hit list. There is more on the way from Meek, Teddy Swims, Olivia Rodrigo. I'm Ashimi out of here. I'm back on Monday night. Till then, at La Crystal Rosas.

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0: That chime? 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
4: All right, guys, let's do this. What up? It's JoJo on the radio. This is the iHeartRadio Countdown. Steve Lacy, it's super nice to finally meet you. How are you, man?
5: Nice to meet you, too. I'm pretty good. How are you?
4: I'm doing awesome. I hope you don't mind getting interviewed by a complete nerd, if that's kind of a...
5: I love nerds.
4: Let's go, man. Somebody told me that you are... No, so I've read that you believe in telepathy.
5: Yeah.
4: Now, couple of quick questions on that before we get into the music and all that. Telepathy... You clearly need somebody else to do that with, yep. The transfer of info.
5: Absolutely.
4: So how do you, is it something you're born with, in your opinion, or do you, can you develop that?
5: No, I mean, I think we all have it, you know? You just got to tap into it.
4: Have you always been able to tap into it, or did you have to work into it?
5: I don't know. Maybe I always had it.
4: To be continued on that.
5: You know?
4: I need to really dig into that at some point. If you guys know what telepathy is, basically transfer of information without talking. That's kind of it, right? Yeah.
5: Yeah, pretty much.
4: Steve Lacy hanging out. On with the countdown. Let's go. This is song number 20.
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0: That was song number 19 this week on the iHeartRadio Countdown. What up? It's JoJo on the radio. Steve Lacy's hanging out. Steve, this album, oh yeah, 4 years working on this album. I heard you said something to the effect of hardest album you've ever made.
1: Yeah.
0: Why do you think that is?
1: Just more intention, more consideration for what I'm doing. And I'm growing to be just more particular overall.
0: So like in the past, although there's a value to not overthinking.
1: I know.
0: I'm an overthinker. Don't even get into that.
1: Yeah.
0: But I guess now you are embracing the overthinking to a degree.
1: Kind of, yeah. But I think it's perfect thinking.
0: I tend to agree with you. There's something about really being thorough.
1: Yeah, exactly. Because I have no hangups. So it's great. I think I thought the perfect amount, actually.
0: All right.
1: Yeah.
0: Steve Lacy is hanging out. Back to the countdown. Here we go. This is song number 18.
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10: All right, guys, we back. It's JoJo on the radio. This is the iHeartRadio Countdown. Steve Lacy's hanging out. Steve, this album, once again, oh yeah, describe the sound, the vibe, and what do you consider the centerpiece song of the album? Not necessarily the single. What do you consider the centerpiece?
11: Oh, that's kind of hard to say. The centerpiece.
10: The first time I started asking that question was after I had a conversation with Billie Eilish.
11: Yeah.
10: And she said she wrote one song and then everything kind of centered around that in a way. And it wasn't even a single. I forget which one it was.
11: But. Right. Interesting. I'm trying to think. I guess the feeling would be the centerpiece. The feeling, the song.
10: Steve Lacy's hanging out. On with the countdown. Time for an extra track. 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

0: It's JoJo on the radio. 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Steve Lacy's hanging out. Steve, what song, if this happened, what song almost did not make the album for whatever reason? And there's a reason I asked this question too. I'm going to tell you, typically fans somehow gravitate to the song that almost didn't make it for whatever reason. I don't know why that is.
1: Yeah, I think it's probably Nice Shoes. Nice Shoes / In Your World. That one was, that came at the end.
0: Is that the reason it almost didn't make it, just timing?
1: I had dropped a version of it already, and I didn't plan on it being on the album, but I was like, oh, this is, you know, that song was like an orphan. I had to give it a family. You know, it had to be a part of the family. You know, so I worked on it more, and I was like, oh, this is actually, you know, the perfect, it was perfect to put at the end.
0: Kind of made sense, yeah.
1: Yeah.
0: Steve Lacy is hanging out. Back to the countdown. Here we go.
2: Number 16. Stella Lefty, Boston. On a

0: That was song number 15 this week on the iHeartRadio Countdown. What up? It's JoJo on the radio. Steve Lacy's hanging out. Hey, Steve, when fans see you in the wild, not at a meet and greet or, you know, concert, whatever, how do they typically react? What do they normally say to you?
1: I don't know. Like, hey.
0: Do they flip? Because I read one story. Some fan was super excited, met you at, I think it was Six Flags, something like that. And that fan, that moment kind of blew up for a hot sec.
1: Oh, did it?
0: But what? Yeah. What do they just say? Hey, or do they flip? Or
1: like sometimes they ask me, "Am I me?" You know, and I can react one or two ways after that. Because sometimes I get mad because I'm like, "Why you got me questioning if I'm me?" Now I'm thinking about, "Am I me?" Like now I'm tripping out. Like, "Am I me?"
0: I've heard something like, what do you, people get asked, what are you doing here? I'm like, well, if I'm in a grocery store,
1: right,
0: I'm probably buying groceries.
1: Totally. Yeah. But I love when people just be like, yo, what's up, Steve? And I'm just hanging out. What's up? How you doing? You know?
0: And that's kind of it.
1: And I've had great conversations with people. Just, I try to just like get them to forget about the fact that,
0: right,
1: you're
0: this artist and whatnot.
1: I'm like, right now, I'm just here with you. So let's just be here, you know, normal.
0: Fair enough. Steve Lacy is hanging out on with the Countdown. Let's do it. This is song number 14.
2: Malcolm Todd.

0: Thank you guys for hanging out. What up? It's JoJo on the radio. This is the iHeartRadio Countdown. Steve Lacy's hanging out. The Oh Yeah Tour.
1: Yeah.
0: Do you love road life, Steve? I know you love being on stage, I would have to assume.
1: Right.
0: But do you, a lot of come with tight schedules, you know?
1: Yeah.
0: Do you love road life?
1: It's kind of chill, yeah. It's kind of a lot of waiting, and you're kind of a baby, and everyone's, does Steve have this? Does Steve need this? And, you know, all you have to do is perform the day. It's kind of easy.
0: I guess I've heard some artists tell me that when they're on the road, they want to be home. When they're at home, they want to be on the road.
1: Right.
0: Is that kind of, where do you fall on that?
1: Kind of. I think once I get into the flow of it, I'll be like, oh, well, yeah, we're here.
0: Rehearsal's going pretty good so far.
1: It's going great. It's gonna be good.
0: I've been on some sets where my friends have been in bands and rehearsed and whatnot.
1: Yeah.
0: And I was the group called Big Time Rush, and they said, JoJo, don't release the set list because it was written on the mirrors. I don't know if you're
1: aware. Oh yeah.
0: I'm like, dude, I'm not gonna release the set. Just stop it. He goes, dude, don't. I'm not. Finally, we got tattoos that day, and we took a pic of him with our friend, and we're all excited. And of course, I took a pic right in front of the damn set list.
1: Oh man, so it happens.
0: Don't let me near your rehearsal.
1: Right.
0: Steve Lacy is here. Top 13 songs coming up next. 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
0: What up, it's JoJo on the radio. Steve Lacy saying that. Oh, yeah, Steve, this track. I mean, give me some backstory on this track. What do people need to know? What can you say about it?
1: What can I say about
0: before
1: it?
0: Before you hit that button there.
1: Right. I think it was a track I had for a while, and I had the come on part, and the verse took a while to come, and when it did, it was like, you know, it's really sad. You know, it's like, damn, we wrote it, like, oh. Yeah, that sucks, man. Like, I'm sad as hell. And I canceled the rest of my studio time for the rest of the year.
0: No, dude, what the?
1: Yeah, it was a tough winter that year, but we got through it.
0: Do you normally, when you have a song that takes a second, do you normally stick with it, or do you just shelf it and move on?
1: It really depends. I think I stick with it if I can feel how important it is, or if I just keep loving it, you know. And I feel like two songs invite you to, you know, I feel sometimes invited are like, leave me alone right now.
0: Right.
1: Some songs. And so I think that one still was like, come on.
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0: JoJo on the radio. This is the iHeartRadio Countdown. Steve Lacy saying, oh, yeah, Steve. Before I play it, I've heard the theory that some songs, or maybe all songs, come from above. Like if you saw the Michael Jackson movie, Michael was like, I'm waiting for God to give me a song.
1: Right.
0: Something to that effect. Do you think songs come from above, like, and you just have to be the source to receive, or what's your take on
1: that? I think yes, but I think you still have to stay in it too. Like, I don't think you can like not work and then it's just like gonna appear. Fair point. I think you still have to keep working at it.
0: Like 10 years later, still waiting for my song.
1: Yeah. There's a lot of people thinking things will appear out of thin air. I think you still have to keep working at it, and then, you know, it'll come somehow, but you still have to work to get to it.
0: Amen. All right. Well, yeah, here we go. Steve Lacy. This is, oh yeah. Check this on the iHeartRadio Countdown.

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4: 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This is the iHeartRadio Countdown. More with Steve Lacy coming up in a few minutes. Make sure to follow him. Also, you can follow us if you like at iHeartCountdown. You can also follow me at JoJo Wright. Don't forget Steve Lacy on tour soon. Get them tickets ASAP. On with the countdown. Let's go. This is song number 11.
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9: All right, guys, we're back. It's JoJo on the radio. This is the iHeartRadio Countdown. Steve Lacy's hanging out. Steve, Bad Habit, that track hit number one on Billboard. That was 2022. How did that song hitting number one change your life? It was such a moment for... That's a big moment for a song for any artist, you know?
10: Yeah.
9: How did that affect you? How did it change your life? I assume for the better.
10: Right. Man, it was just cool, man.
9: You make it seem so like, just cool.
10: No, song. I tell the story. I didn't really, you know, I never strive to be number one or anything. I just kind of, make music, you know?
9: Right.
10: And so I tell the story that, you know, when I hit the Billboard, I was like, oh, you know, just super grateful. This is awesome. Oh, grateful. Gratitude, you know, number five, gratitude. I'm so grateful. And then number two, I'm like, holy.
9: Like, wait, what?
10: I need to be number one now, you know? And so I didn't even care about going number one until I was number two. And then I was like, this has to happen. What do we have to do?
9: What a trip.
10: And then after it happened, it was just like, wow, this is like such a, I don't know, testament to staying true and, you know, just the hard work. And also, it affirmed me and in being a good producer. Because I think I sat with that and there was so many moments I was so uncertain about the song. And everyone always was like, oh, it's a good song. I'm like,
9: So you're the one, I don't think you were doubting it.
10: Yeah, I'm like, I don't think it's there yet. But when I knew and I had all the pieces, I said, okay, now I can stop. This is good.
9: Wow.
10: And so
9: that's
10: I think
9: kind of crazy.
10: You know, that going number one told me, essentially, I have a good taste.
9: Apparently so. Steve Lacy is... hanging out. On with the countdown. Let's do it.
8: Number 8. Somber. My body isn't ready.

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8: Twin Cities weather, I'm Corey Hartman. Highs near 60 today. It'll be breezy with some showers. For tonight, rain likely, then cloudy overnight, lows in the mid-50s. Sunday, cloudy with a high of 67.
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17: All right, guys, we're back. It's JoJo on the radio. This is the iHeartRadio Countdown. Steve Lacy's hanging out. Steve, do you find some artists fall into that trap of, after having a big song, oh, well, now I have to do, quote-unquote, bad habits number two?
22: Right.
17: How do you like Ryan Tedder and the group from One Republic, he told me that the song Apologize he did a while back, labels would tell him, hey, do another one of those. Well, you can't do it. How do you fight falling into that trap, not trying to do Bad Habits number two?
0: Right. It's pretty easy. I don't know.
17: Just, for you, it's not a deal then.
0: Yeah. I'm like, I don't know. I make songs based off of a resonance, you know, so I have to feel it in my body. And like, you know, I've tried to make songs in the same vein kind of, and I'm like, I did it already, you know, like, and so I try to make songs like in contrast to what I've done already and in support of everything else that I've done while trying to make new sounds. So,
17: well, clearly something's working for you, man. So, yeah, Steve Lacy is hanging out on with the countdown. Let's do it. This is song number three.
4: Bruno Mars, Risk It All.

0: That was song number two this week on the iHeartRadio Countdown. What up, it's JoJo on the radio. Steve Lacy's hanging out. Steve, message to your fans. I mean, the OGs to the news. What's the message from Steve Lacy to people that love what you do?
1: The message, well, hello, fans. The message would be to stay hopeful and stay curious and just keep connecting to humans.
0: Well said. Steve Lacy hanging out. Back to the countdown. Here we go. This is song number one.
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0: There it is, number one this week on the iHeartRadio Countdown. Hope you're feeling that. What up, it's JoJo on the radio. Steve Lacy is hanging out. The album, Oh Yeah. The single, Oh Yeah. I know I'm forgetting a lot of stuff, Steve, but what else do people need to know about Steve Lacy? Steve Lacy.
1: What do people need to know about me? They need to know... I don't know.
0: You seem like such a friendly dude. I mean, if they ask me what you're like, yeah. You seem like a future-minded thinking kind of a dude.
1: Thank you.
0: You seem super chill. You seem like the type of guy, this is just me reading you, and tell me if I'm wrong, when you get into the studio, you have fun, but you're super focused.
1: Yeah.
0: Am I close?
1: Yeah, that's pretty it, yeah. There's a lot of silence. There's a lot of silence.
0: Really?
1: Yeah, I kind of sit there for a while, and I breathe, and I say, okay, I'm going to work on this today, or I'm going to jam right now, but I really follow the feeling, like a feeling. I don't like... I don't name things early. I think that's one thing I learned in this album process. Like, just stay present and like let it flow.
0: So you never say, "I want to write a sad song." I never want.
1: No.
0: I want to do an up like a banger.
1: No.
0: You just go in and like let
1: see what comes that day. See what the day or night has in store for me creatively. But yeah, I think people should know that I'm a fun guy. No, I'm just kidding.
0: You seem like a fun dude, right?
1: Right.
0: Steve, it's a real pleasure to meet you. Thank you so much
1: for having me, JoJo. Appreciate you.
0: Absolutely. At the end of every interview, fist bump to make it official. Give me a little.
1: Awesome.
0: Bye.
1: Awesome.
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Literally, I found this list of Hollywood secrets, and one of them is that most things that they announce in the middle of interviews, kind of like spoilers, they're fake. 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

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They could be in your hands. 1120, be here. 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

And on the list of unnecessary fall flavored things, I'm adding candy corn perfume, but it's a real thing. The company that makes candy corn, selling it on their website for $22. Please don't go buy it. Tell me the last time you've ever said, I'm craving candy corn. Matter of fact, tell me what the scent of candy corn

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What's up? It's Vaughn on 101.3 KDWB. Which one do you think will happen first? Rihanna dropping new music or the Vikings making it to the Super Bowl?

Yo, what up? Appreciate you having us on. It's the Twin Cities number one hit music station with Fallon, Colt, and Jenny in the morning, live on our free iHeartRadio app. My name is Vaughn. How about we get you tickets for Doja Cat? 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

The Swifties are just getting spoiled this weekend. 4 new tracks yesterday on The Life of a Showgirl, the encore, and tomorrow we get the music video for Patient Zero. And what are your thoughts? 53921. Shoot me a text. What do you think of the new banger? It's 101.3.

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3: Twin Cities weather, I'm Corey Hartman. Highs near 60 today. It'll be breezy with some showers. For tonight, rain likely, then cloudy overnight, lows in the mid-50s. Sunday, cloudy with a high of 67.
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You already know there is no concert where Lil Jon is not doing that one. It doesn't matter if there's a crowd of 5 people or 500. He's at Mystic Lake Amphitheater tonight. It's 101.3 KDWB.

Yeah, we are live on Twin Cities' number one hit music station with Fallon, Colt, and Jenny in the morning. 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How about we get you Doja Cat tickets at 2:20? 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
1: Zara Larsson has been having her year, and now she's on this banger record with Tyla. It's called She Did It Again on the Twin Cities number one hit music station, 101.3 KDWB.

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1: Throwbacks like that are what pushed me to start the series on my Instagram. Songs we should convince my boss to let us play on the radio again. I've pushed Mirrors by Justin Timberlake, a banger. Most recently, I asked them if we could start playing So Sick by Neo. And if you got any suggestions, go ahead and comment on the reel. It's on my Instagram page, @VontLeek. And thanks for listening. It's KDWB.

time for me to get on up out of here. I actually got to find an outfit to wear tonight for Teddy Swims at Grand Casino Arena. If you see me walking by and you see my resting bee face, come say what's up. I promise. I just look like that. I'm not actually mad. My name is Vaunt, and I'm on Instagram and TikTok at Vaunt League. Thanks for listening. It's KDWB. Have a beautiful and blessed rest of your Saturday.

official full weekend of fall. Thank you so much for keeping the Twin Cities number one hit music station on. I'm Matt Holiday on KDWB. All right. Hey, it's all about Doja Cat. 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Fallon, Colt, and Jenny back live Monday, 6 to 10, too. Keep it locked.

All right, turn on your TV tonight if you're staying up late. Saturday Night Live, starring Jalen Brunson. He's the host, NBA star for the Knicks. But those girls, Cat's Eye musical guests, they'll be doing that one live.

All right. A week from tomorrow, it goes down. Target Center, let me just say, there will be a lot of twerking all around the Target Center. All right. I've seen Doja live before. Have you? Let's get you there. Text me this keyword, color, to 53921, and you can score yourself a pair of tickets from KDWB. Good luck.

0: All right, hey, 2 hours commercial free going off on KDWB. Question first, though. If your ex calls you really late tonight past midnight drunk, does that mean they want you back, yes or no?
1: Yes, definitely.
0: That was a confident yes. Tell me why.
1: Because I wouldn't be calling anybody when I'm drunk at night if I'm not interested.
0: Yeah, well, sometimes it is that simple.

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We're spending our weekend listening to the brand new Taylor Swift, but we have chances for you to win tickets all weekend long. 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

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It is 101.3 KDWB. Not like she ever went anywhere, but four new tracks she dropped yesterday for New Music Friday, including the single Patient Zero, all part of the encore edition of Life of a Showgirl. She'll give us the music video to that tomorrow night at the VMAs, and she'll also accept a brand new award.

All right, hey, don't forget All About That Girl tickets for Doja Cat. More around 420 on 101.3 KDWB. But first, a little applause right here. I mean, come on, for this girl right here making history. Longest number one ever. Like, in the history of mankind when it comes to music, this one, longest number one. That's impressive.

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All right, first official full weekend of fall. And yeah, it's going to start feeling like that by the end of next week. Lows getting down in the 40s. Get ready, y'all.

Jeffers, completely commercial free. That's going off on KDWB. I'm Matt. What's good? Fallon, Colt, and Jenny, they are back live Monday 6 to 10 here. So make sure you got us going always on your free iHeartRadio app. And I wouldn't leave anytime soon. 420, I'm getting you to Doja Cat.

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You deserve that. And hey, you deserve some tickets. Coming up next, let's get you to Doja Cat. A week from tomorrow, she'll be at the Target Center, and so will you.

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Doja is back. Next Sunday night, Target Center. I got a pair of tickets with your name on them. Right here, all you got to do is text me this keyword to 53921. 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

The Artist Director's Honor. It's called, basically, they're inventing awards now at the VMAs because Taylor Swift has won so many. I love it. 101.3 KDWB.

0: right, if your ex calls you really late at night, does that mean they want you back? Yes or no? KDW.
1: Don't call me late at night when I'm asleep in my drawers. I'm trying to sleep, but you want to call me drunk. 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
0: And when I call you back, don't act like I'm the one trying to get with you.
1: Correa!
0: Right.

confirming after she got married, no, she has not lost her fastball at all. T-Swift, Swifties, don't worry. VMAs tomorrow night, we'll get the music video to this one. Patient Zero.

still right in the middle of 2 hours commercial free. That's not stopping anytime soon. It's Matt Holiday. What's up? The Twin Cities, number one hit music station on a Saturday afternoon. Fallon, Colt, and Jenny back live Monday, 6 to 10. 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Be streaming us on there because 5:20, I got tickets for you. Doja Cat, let's get you in.

So the GOAT, Tom Brady, was actually asked, when your haters hate toward you, do you hate them back? He said, no, just love them back. Don't hate back. Stella Lefty, we love you here at KDWB. Ignore all those haters.

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We're spending our weekend listening to the brand new Taylor Swift, but we have chances for you to win tickets all weekend long. 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

All right, let me hear Skullman, 101.3, KDWB. Are we going undefeated this year or what? I don't think we're losing a game anymore. Playing the 0-2 Bucks tomorrow. I think we'll easily go up to 3-0. And you'll watch them get a dub against the Dolphins, too. Fallon, Colton, Jenny got those Vikings tickets for you this week.

let's go. Doja Cat, a week from tomorrow night, Target Center. All you got to do to get some tickets right now is text me this keyword, venue, to 53921. Good luck.

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1: 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There might be something wrong there. This one is good. Malcolm Todd, Earrings. It's catchy.

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She brought a Lush Life star up to do the dance on stage with her. 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

hour left. I'm hanging with you on KDWB. It's Matt, Twin Cities number one hit music station, and Fallon, Colt, and Jenny. You're home for them. They are back live here 6 to 10 Monday. And if you got your free iHeartRadio app, can you turn us on there? Because 6:20, I'm getting you to Doja Cat.

So I actually have a lot of friends and family that live in Texas. Anybody you know live in the Lone Star State, they're actually kicking off their state fair for about a month, and it just makes me miss the state fair here. KDWB, anyone else?

right, here we go. Doja Cat tickets up for grabs. And all you got to do to get the tickets is text me the keyword tickets to 53921 as we hop into this girl who's blowing up, kind of giving off Doja Cat vibes.

So we should totally give this man the privacy and respect he deserves when he's performing 30 straight nights in an arena in New York City. But Harry, buddy, if you're trying to go out and do your little hot guy walk and run with those short shorts, people are going to recognize you, bro. Like, come on, maybe not as recognizable shorts, Harry. We know you.

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2: Man, these girls from Blackpink, I swear every single one of them so freaking talented, and I love this girl, Rosé. She had one with Bruno Mars. Remember APT? Well, she's back going solo on this one, New Trick. And it hits. Check it out.

longest number one literally ever. You know how impressive that is? Ella Langley, Choosing Texas. That one is special on KDWB. Let's play some Mari.